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2: 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We already have an account, Centenary Road Development Bank, Toro Kingdom Coronation Account, and account number 31001279 81. So we shall be unveiling the Momo codes. We appeal to all lovers of Toro and all the people of Toro. This is our coronation ceremony. We all have to contribute in kind, money, and love.
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1: 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Here we put in them the military thinking and they become well disciplined. You will never have a long life which is productive without discipline.
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3: Radio Simba. 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
8: Kagwido sports betting na tele bikoze just kbet and vroom weuta mukaga star nyahash. 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
7: This land is for nothing. Government is going to upgrade the one of Arua into an international airport. Now we need to work on this one as an alternative airfield, a smaller airport. So we are telling you those who have encroached on the land, you plan, you vacate our land. No one should disturb yours of now. We are going to send our technical people and do boundary opening. They also meet with you. They show you where the boundaries are passing. Then we saw you vacate peacefully. But there is no compensation because it is an airfield land. As of now, no one should take money from you.
6: Mambo Ashraf ye sentebe wa district ye Koboko. 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
8: It's now my prayer that we respond and respect the position of the minister to achieve the desired target and to make sure that we work on our air.

0: Hill, because Ashun, as the Arua International, Arua is upgraded to a national airport. Definitely, there's a need for us to have other airstrips, and Koboko airstrip becomes one. So that was the brain mind of Idi Amin, and I think we shall be grateful that if this is restored and trade.
1: Omubaka mu parliament wa munisipali ya Koboko
2: cha being done by the United Nations, by any peacekeeping force, whether in Central Africa or the neighboring regions. So for me, this airport is good for domestic transportation, but also regional security and any operations within the region.
1: Minister avunaanyizibwa ku masannyalaze n'obugagga obw'ensibo, Dr. Monica Musanza Musenero, avuddeyo n'awanjagira abantu bonna mu tundutundu erya North Bukedi okubanga babaako bye batandikawo ebisobola okukulaakulanya ekitundu ekyo, okusinga ate okulowooza nti kye balina kitono nnyo, n'agamba nti emu esinga obutabeera na kintu kyonna. 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
2: 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This don't bring back the money. Do this to yet you are the leader. I think they should be exemplary.
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3: There's the response!
4: Oh, Jesus, may yet take it in, Gibbs White, clever, and Doi! They're at it again, they are at it again, Nottingham Forest, 2-0, Pedro Neto, Kadiolu is absolutely caught flat-footed.
3: And here is Mina, what a save! Sene Lomans keeps the game scoreless.
4: Clever ball, Pascal Gross deflected in, and Brighton are well and truly back in this game.
3: Mina! Tommy Minho re-establishes Manchester United's lead.
4: Gabriel Martinelli lifted over Donnarumma and it's into the back of the net. Gabriel Martinelli. And the header comes in and it's a goal for Timber.
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0: 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These are the reflexes You want me to have the keeper should always be doing. those are the reflexes. Your team, your keeper supposed to be doing in times of danger. 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
9: Cunha Pushes it in front of Bruno Fernandes There's the response
10: Goes Jesus, may yet take it in, Gibbs White, clever, and Doi! They're at it again, they are at it again, Nottingham Forest, 2-0, Pedro Neto, Cadiolu is absolutely caught flat-footed.
9: And here is Mina, what a save, Sene Lomans keeps the game scoreless.
10: Clever ball, Pascal Gross deflected in, and Brighton are well and truly back in this game.
9: Mina! Tommy Minho re-establishes Manchester United's lead.
10: 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Gabriel Martinelli. And the header comes in and it's a goal for Timber.
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0: They say home is where the heart is, but at Housing Finance Bank, it's also where your dreams take shape. 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